0: I have to go.
1: So soon?
0: Don't grab my arm like that.
1: I'm sorry, but why must you leave so soon?
0: Because Tom's due any time now, stupido.
1: Can't you just stay for another half hour? I want to talk to you. Seriously.
0: So talk to me. Seriously.
1: Vixen.
0: Look, we've had our fun. Playtime is over, and now it's business as usual.
1: So this has just been fun and games to you? You bitch. You cold bitch.
0: Come on, let's get dressed. Do anything you wanted to me. What would you do?
1: Turn you over my knee and spank your bare butt.
0: What a funny policeman you are.
1: Come on, let's go.

0: take it for granted. And when it happens, it's time to write your story.
1: Write your story right now.

0: Listen here, I wanna ask you something. Do you like doing things you're not supposed to do?
1: Like what?
0: Like telling lies, or you're stuck on a screen, giving what?

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You know, babies are born every day, girls, boys. Life is never going to stop. But it begins, it dies, and it begins again. And all I'm trying to say, come on, come on, don't be shy by my side. We'll have a baby. That's all it takes.

Thank you very much indeed. See you again. Beautiful. The best place is

0: Nothing else in this world affects me the way you do. Only you.
1: It follows me wherever I go.
0: 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I just thought you might like to know.